0: 72. Winds out of the south, 8 to 15 miles an hour. Sunshine mixed with clouds at times tomorrow. Daytime highs approaching 88. Slight chance for scattered thunderstorms tomorrow night. Lows around 69. Partly cloudy skies. I'm meteorologist Derek Height on 94.9 and 99.1 The River. Currently 73.
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5: Here's your river forecast. Chance for scattered storms tonight, otherwise mainly cloudy. Lows around 72. Winds out of the south, 8 to 15 miles an hour. Sunshine mixed with clouds at times tomorrow. Daytime highs approaching 88. Slight chance for scattered thunderstorms tomorrow night. Lows around 69. Partly cloudy skies. I'm meteorologist Derek Height on 94.9 and 99.1 The River. Currently 73.
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0: Here's your river forecast. Chance for scattered storms tonight, otherwise mainly cloudy. Lows around 72. Winds out of the south, 8 to 15 miles an hour. Sunshine mixed with clouds at times tomorrow. Daytime highs approaching 88. Slight chance for scattered thunderstorms tomorrow night. Lows around 69. Partly cloudy skies. I'm meteorologist Derek Height on 94.9 and 99.1 The River. Currently 73.
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6: Here's your river forecast. Chance for scattered storms tonight, otherwise mainly cloudy. Lows around 72. Winds out of the south, 8 to 15 miles an hour. Sunshine mixed with clouds at times tomorrow. Daytime highs approaching 88. Slight chance for scattered thunderstorms tomorrow night. Lows around 69. Partly cloudy skies. I'm meteorologist Derek Height on 94.9 and 99.1 The River. 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
7: Here's your river forecast. Mainly cloudy tonight, with a chance for scattered storms. Lows around 72. Southerly winds 8 to 15 miles an hour. Daytime highs approaching 88. Tomorrow, sunshine mixed with clouds at times. Slight chance for scattered thunderstorms tomorrow night. Lows level off around 69. I'm meteorologist Derek Height on 94.9 and 99.1 The River. Currently, it's 73 degrees.
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8: Here's your river forecast. Mainly cloudy tonight with a chance for scattered storms. Lows around 72. Southerly winds 8 to 15 miles an hour. Daytime highs approaching 88. Tomorrow, sunshine mixed with clouds at times. Slight chance for scattered thunderstorms tomorrow night. Lows level off around 69.
9: I'm meteorologist Derek Height on 94.9 and 99.1 The River.
8: Currently, it's 73 degrees.
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6: Here's your river forecast. Mainly cloudy tonight, with a chance for scattered storms. Lows around 72. Southerly winds 8 to 15 miles an hour. Daytime highs approaching 88. Tomorrow, sunshine mixed with clouds at times. Slight chance for scattered thunderstorms tomorrow night. Lows level off around 69. I'm meteorologist Derek Height on 94.9 and 99.1 The River. Currently, it's 73 degrees.
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9: Here's your river forecast. Mainly cloudy tonight with a chance for scattered storms. Lows around 72. Southerly winds 8 to 15 miles an hour. Daytime highs approaching 88. Tomorrow, sunshine mixed with clouds at times. Slight chance for scattered thunderstorms tomorrow night. Lows level off around 69. I'm meteorologist Derek Height on 94.9 and 99.1 The River. Currently, it's 73 degrees.
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2: Here's your river forecast. Mainly cloudy tonight, with a chance for scattered storms. Lows around 72. Southerly winds 8 to 15 miles an hour. Daytime highs approaching 88. Tomorrow, sunshine mixed with clouds at times. Slight chance for scattered thunderstorms tomorrow night. Lows level off around 69. I'm meteorologist Derek Height on 94.9 and 99.1 The River. Currently, it's 73 degrees.
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5: Here's your river forecast. Mainly cloudy tonight with a chance for scattered storms. Lows around 72. Southerly winds 8 to 15 miles an hour. Daytime highs approaching 88. Tomorrow, sunshine mixed with clouds at times. Slight chance for scattered thunderstorms tomorrow night. Lows level off around 69. I'm meteorologist Derek Height on 94.9 and 99.1 The River. Currently, it's 73 degrees.
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3: Here's your river forecast. Slight chance for isolated showers tonight, otherwise mainly cloudy. Lows around 72, winds out of the south, 8 to 15 miles an hour. Sunshine mixed with clouds at times tomorrow, highs level off around 88. Partly cloudy tomorrow night, slight chance for scattered thunderstorms, 69. I'm meteorologist Derek Height on 94.9 and 99.1 The River. Right now, it's 73 degrees.
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0: here's your river forecast. Slight chance for isolated showers tonight, otherwise mainly cloudy. Lows around 72, winds out of the south, 8 to 15 miles an hour. Sunshine mixed with clouds at times tomorrow, highs level off around 88. Partly cloudy tomorrow night, slight chance for scattered thunderstorms, 69. I'm meteorologist Derek Height on 94.9 and 99.1 The River. Right now, it's 73 degrees.
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2: Here's your river forecast. Slight chance for isolated rain showers overnight. Otherwise, mainly cloudy skies expect. Lows dip down to about 72. Winds out of the south, 8 to 15 miles an hour. High temperatures reach up to 88. Monday, partly cloudy skies. Slight chance for scattered storms. Monday night, 69. I'm meteorologist Derek Height on 94.9 and 99.1 The River. Currently, it's 73 degrees.
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2: Here's your river forecast. Slight chance for isolated rain showers overnight. Otherwise, mainly cloudy skies expect. Lows dip down to about 72. Winds out of the south, 8 to 15 miles an hour. High temperatures reach up to 88. Monday, partly cloudy skies. Slight chance for scattered storms. Monday night, 69. I'm meteorologist Derek Height on 94.9 and 99.1 The River. 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
2: Here's your updated forecast brought to you by QuickStar, supporting local weather and communities across the state.
3: Slight chance for isolated showers overnight, otherwise mainly cloudy.
2: Lows dip down to about 72.
3: Southerly winds 8 to 15 miles an hour.
2: Highs level off around 88.
3: Monday,
2: sunshine mixed with clouds at times. I'm meteorologist Derek Hite on 94.9 and 99.1 The River. Right now, 72.
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2: 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Slight chance for isolated showers overnight, otherwise mainly cloudy. Lows dip down to about 72. Southerly winds 8 to 15 miles an hour. Highs level off around 88 Monday. Sunshine mixed with clouds at times. I'm meteorologist Derek Hite on 94.9 and 99.1 The River. Right now, 73.
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2: Here's your updated forecast brought to you by Quick Star, supporting local weather in communities across the state. Lows dip down to about 72 overnight under partly cloudy skies with a slight chance of rain showers. Winds out of the south, 5 to 10 miles an hour. Slight chance of thunderstorms Monday, high of 89, sunshine mixed with clouds at times. I'm meteorologist Derek Height on 94.9 and 99.1 The River. Currently 75.
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2: Here's your updated forecast brought to you by Quick Star, supporting local weather in communities across the state. Lows dip down to about 72 overnight under partly cloudy skies with a slight chance of rain showers. Winds out of the south, 5 to 10 miles an hour. Slight chance of thunderstorms Monday, high of 89, sunshine mixed with clouds at times. I'm meteorologist Derek Height on 94.9 and 99.1 The River. 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
1: Here's your river forecast. Lows dip down to about 72 overnight under partly cloudy skies with a slight chance of rain showers. Winds out of the south, 5 to 10 miles an hour. Highs around 89 Monday, slight chance for storms. Slight chance for storms Monday night, 69. I'm meteorologist Derek Height on 94.9 and 99.1 The River. Currently 75.
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2: Here's your river forecast. Lows dip down to about 72 overnight under partly cloudy skies with a slight chance of rain showers. Winds out of the south, 5 to 10 miles an hour. Highs around 89 Monday. Slight chance for storms. Slight chance for storms Monday night, 69. I'm meteorologist Derek Height on 94.9 and 99.1 The River. 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
2: Here's your river forecast. Lows level off around 72 overnight under partly cloudy skies. Winds out of the south, 5 to 10 miles an hour. Sunshine mixed with clouds at times. Monday, slight chance for storms. High temperatures reach up to 89. Lows around 69. Monday night, slight chance of thunderstorms. I'm meteorologist Derek Height on 94.9 and 99.1 The River. Currently, it's 73 degrees.
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2: Here's your river forecast. Lows level off around 72 overnight under partly cloudy skies. Winds out of the south, 5 to 10 miles an hour. Sunshine mixed with clouds at times. Monday, slight chance for storms. High temperatures reach up to 89. Lows around 69. Monday night, slight chance of thunderstorms. I'm meteorologist Derek Height on 94.9 and 99.1 The River. Currently, it's 73 degrees.
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2: Here's your river forecast. A mix of clouds and sun today with a slight chance for storms. High temperatures reach up to 89. Southwesterly winds 5 to 10 miles an hour. Partly cloudy tonight. Slight chance of thunderstorms 69. Partly cloudy skies tomorrow. Slight chance of thunderstorms. High temperatures reach up to 87. I'm meteorologist Derek Height on 94.9 and 99.1 The River. Currently, it's 73 degrees.
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3: Here's your river forecast. A mix of clouds and sun today with a slight chance for storms. High temperatures reach up to 89. Southwesterly winds 5 to 10 miles an hour. Partly cloudy tonight. Slight chance of thunderstorms 69. Partly cloudy skies tomorrow. Slight chance of thunderstorms. High temperatures reach up to 87. I'm meteorologist Derek Height on 94.9 and 99.1 The River. Currently, it's 73 degrees.
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1: This is Radio Iowa. Two big weekend events in Iowa focused on the top candidates in the state's general election ballot. Iowa Senator Chuck Grassley made a pitch to his fellow Republicans, urging them to reach out to independents who may not intend to vote in November for Senate hopeful Ashley Hinson and for Zach Lane, who's running for governor.
2: So what I'm telling you is this. We don't need any sand in the machinery of good running Republican governor.
1: Gubernatorial candidate Rob Sands, speaking at the Polk County Democratic fundraiser, urged the crowd to volunteer to speak with Iowans face-to-face about the stakes in this year's election.
3: We have a chance to win this race, and if we do, we can get back an Iowa that is full of common sense and full of teamwork and full of people listening to each other.
1: The chairman of the Polk County Democrats is calling this an incredible opportunity to take back the governor's office. Election Day is 64 days away. 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
0: Monday morning, back to work, back to school, and the finale of August as well today. We'll get the forecast in a moment. Going to be a warm one today. Local news now, here's Darren Swenson.
7: A Cresco man was arrested in Davenport last week after a year-long investigation. Court documents say 22-year-old Eric Hernandez Uribe was charged with 7 counts of sexual exploitation, 1 count of grooming, and 1 count of exploiting a child. Court records allege that Hernandez Uribe began an online chat with an undercover law enforcement account that posed as a 14-year-old in May of 2025. Authorities say Hernandez requested inappropriate photos from the account on 7 separate occasions. Law enforcement says Hernandez Uribe allegedly arranged to meet the 14-year-old in Davenport last week. He was arrested and is being held in the Scott County Jail on $100,000 bond. The Winnesee County Board of Supervisors will hold the second reading of a resolution to declare emergency medical services such as ambulance services an essential service in the county at its meeting today. The board will discuss a Canoe Ridge River Road traffic study, a Verizon lease, and a hire in the Veterans Affairs Office. The meeting will begin at 9:30 at the Courthouse Annex Building in Decorah. The Allamakee County Board of Supervisors will have a busy agenda for its meeting today. The board will discuss a victim witness coordinator grant. The supervisors will also consider Allamakee County courthouse cameras and a courthouse security camera. Public hearings will be held on the budget amendment and a requested zoning change. The meeting will begin at 9 a.m. at the courthouse in Waukon. A heads up from the city of Waukon. City officials say Quick Trip's contractor has notified the city that they expect to pave the municipal lot located south of their parcel today and to restripe the new parking stalls tomorrow. The city says the lot is expected to be closed through Tuesday. Quick Trip is funding the majority of the project per a temporary construction easement agreement with the city in conjunction with their store addition and remodel. And this note in from the Winnesee County Engineer's Office, County Road B16, approximately 4 miles west of Spillville, will be closed beginning this morning for the replacement of a crossroad culvert. County officials say the closure is expected to last until Friday. With news, I'm Darren Swenson.
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11: Here's your river forecast. A mix of clouds and sun today with a slight chance for storms. High temperatures reach up to 89. Southwesterly winds 5 to 10 miles an hour. Partly cloudy tonight. Slight chance of thunderstorms 69. Partly cloudy skies tomorrow. Slight chance of thunderstorms. High temperatures reach up to 87. I'm meteorologist Derek Height on 94.9 and 99.1 The River. Currently, it's 73 degrees.
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Doobie Brothers on our Monday get-together, back to work, back to school, and Gloria Estefan, Hall & Oates, Adele on the way before 7 o'clock. The latest now from Brownfield.

0: Anderson with the Brownfield Dairy Update. This program is brought to you by John Deere. We're proud to support the American farmers and ranchers who harvest our future year in and year out. The CEO of the National Milk Producers Federation says increased dairy processing in the U.S. is helping increase demand for producers. Greg Dowd says the industry has invested $13 billion over the last year.
1: I don't think there's ever been anything quite like it in the history of agriculture in the world. That is a lot of new processing, and it is all over the country.
0: He tells Brownfield.
1: Whether it's Chobani in New York or Idaho, whether it's Fairlife, whether it's new cheese processing, Hillmar in Southwest Kansas and Texas, it's across the board. It is an extraordinary investment in the future of the dairy industry in the United States.
0: But Dowd says there are some long-term questions about logistics and transportation. He says shipping costs will also likely play a role if diesel prices remain high. Cash dairy prices were mostly up Friday to end the week at the Chicago Mercantile Exchange. Dry weight was down 3/4 to 73 3/4. No sales were reported. 40-pound cheese blocks were down 1 1/4 to 148 1/4. 10 sales were reported, ranging from 146 1/4 to 148 1/2. Cheese barrels were down 1 to 156 1/2. No sales were reported. Butter was up 1/4 to 146. 3 sales were reported, ranging from 146 to 146 1/4. Nonfat dry milk was up 1 1/2 to 186 1/2. 3 sales were reported, ranging from 186 1/4 to 186 1/2. I'm Erin Anderson with the Brownfield Dairy Update.
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0: This is The River, Gloria Stefan, 1, 2, 3, and good morning. I'm Josh Blake. 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
1: This is Sports on Radio Iowa. I'm Todd Kim. Game week is here as the Hawkeyes, Cyclones, and Panthers get ready for season openers. Iowa enters nationally ranked, but the Hawkeyes will have several new faces in the lineup when they host Northern Illinois. Junior tackle Trevor Lauk leads an offensive line that, despite three new starters, has high expectations.
2: Obviously, last year was a super proven group. You know, that was their third or fourth year playing up there, and a lot of these guys this year, it's going to be their first or second year playing. So the experience isn't as much as what it was last year, but I think we're just as hungry to be great.
1: The Jimmy Rogers era at Iowa State begins Saturday when the Cyclones host Southeast Missouri. Northern Iowa opens year two under Todd Stepsis with a visit to Eastern Washington. The Panthers looking to improve on last year's 3-9 record. And in baseball, the Iowa Cubs dropped a series finale to Omaha, 3-1 in Des Moines. 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
7: Here's your river forecast. A mix of clouds and sun today with a slight chance for storms. High temperatures reach up to 89. Southwesterly winds 5 to 10 miles an hour. Partly cloudy tonight. Slight chance of thunderstorms 69. Partly cloudy skies tomorrow. Slight chance of thunderstorms. High temperatures reach up to 87. I'm meteorologist Derek Height on 94.9 and 99.1 The River. Currently 72.
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1: 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The Farm Progress Show is back in Boone, Iowa this year and will take place September 1st through the 3rd. The Farm Progress Show is the largest outdoor farm show in the country and brings tens of thousands of people to central Iowa. In addition to drawing in showgoers from across the state of Iowa, the Midwest, and the entire country, the show also attracts visitors from across the globe. We will hear more from Matt Youngman, Director of Events for Farm Progress, next.
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1: Matt Youngman is the Director of Events for Farm Progress, and he says that people attend the Farm Progress Show every year in hopes of seeing the newest technology and innovations in agriculture.
3: Yeah, most certainly. You know, the products and technologies that are unveiled on Tuesday morning at 8 o'clock, you know, I know that there are a few tractors being unveiled and a lot of other things, and those are marketed globally. So the people that are coming from overseas and around the world, they're coming because, you know, this is the place where those kinds of things are unveiled globally, and they want to get a first look at it just like a Midwest farmer does.
1: Youngman says that exhibitors have made a habit of unveiling new technologies at the show because it is one of the biggest farm shows in the country.
3: We work with them because we want to help them promote that. And, you know, we want to bring farmers and bring the people that they want to have see this. So we work with them and make sure that they get the best possible exposure that they can. But they want to do it here because it's, you know, for a lot of these folks, it's the largest gathering of their customers. It's the largest gathering of, you know, agricultural Wall Street analysts. It's the largest gathering of the ag media. So, they want to do this where there's a concentration of those folks.
1: 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For more information, visit farmprogressshow.com. 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

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The Year of the Cat, here's L. Stewart.

0: Our Monday get-together, this is The River, KDHKHD2, Decorah, and KDEC, 1240 AM, Decorah. 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
1: This is Radio Iowa. Separate campaign fundraisers over the weekend drew many hundreds of Iowa Democrats and Republicans focusing on the party's candidates in the November election. Zach Lane, the Republican candidate for governor, told the crowd the 2026 election is about preserving the culture.
2: If you look at the Democrats today in Iowa, their entire message is that everything in Iowa is terrible. But it's just not true.
1: Bill Brock, chairman of the Polk County Democrats, says there's a lot of work to do before Election Day.
3: We have a generational opportunity this year, an incredible opportunity to take back the governor's office, and we're going to do it.
1: More than 1,000 Republicans gathered in Clive on Saturday for a campaign fundraiser featuring U.S. Senate candidate Ashley Hinson. While less than 10 miles away in Des Moines, more than 800 Polk County Democrats gathered for a fundraiser featuring Hinson's opponent, Josh Turek. 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
0: Now let's find out what's happening with our local news. Here is Darren Swenson.
5: A Cresco man was arrested in Davenport last week after a year-long investigation. Court documents say 22-year-old Eric Hernandez Uribe was charged with 7 counts of sexual exploitation, 1 count of grooming, and 1 count of exploiting a child. Court records allege that Hernandez Uribe began an online chat with an undercover law enforcement account that posed as a 14-year-old in May of 2025. Authorities say Hernandez requested inappropriate photos from the account on 7 separate occasions. Law enforcement says Hernandez Uribe allegedly arranged to meet the 14-year-old in Davenport last week. He was arrested and is being held in the Scott County Jail on $100,000 bond. The Winnesee County Board of Supervisors will hold the second reading of a resolution to declare emergency medical services such as ambulance services an essential service in the county at its meeting today. The board will discuss a Canoe Ridge River Road traffic study, a Verizon lease, and a hire in the Veterans Affairs Office. The meeting will begin at 9:30 at the Courthouse Annex Building in Decorah. The Allamakee County Board of Supervisors will have a busy agenda for its meeting today. The board will discuss a victim witness coordinator grant. The supervisors will also consider Allamakee County courthouse cameras and a courthouse security camera. Public hearings will be held on the budget amendment and a requested zoning change. The meeting will begin at 9 a.m. at the courthouse in Waukon. A heads up from the city of Waukon. City officials say Quick Trip's contractor has notified the city that they expect to pave the municipal lot located south of their parcel today and to restripe the new parking stalls tomorrow. The city says the lot is expected to be closed through Tuesday. Quick Trip is funding the majority of the project per a temporary construction easement agreement with the city in conjunction with their store addition and remodel. And this note in from the Winnesee County Engineer's Office, County Road B-16, approximately 4 miles west of Spillville, will be closed beginning this morning for the replacement of a crossroad culvert. County officials say the closure is expected to last until Friday. With news, I'm Darren Swenson.
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8: Here's your river forecast. Slight chance for showers today, otherwise partly cloudy. High of 89, southwesterly winds 5 to 10 miles an hour. Slight chance for storms tonight, lows around 69. Sunshine mixed with clouds at times tomorrow. Slight chance for storms, highs level off around 87. I'm meteorologist Derek Height on 94.9 and 99.1 The River. Currently, it's 72 degrees.
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1: Good morning. It's 7:23. Temperature 72, and we're going to make our way into the lower 90s later this afternoon. Now, the Beatles, 94.9, 99.1, The River. Good morning.

0: 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Billy Joel, My Life, 72 degrees. Weather forecast on the way. 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
2: Novak Djokovic, battling illness, lost his first rounder at the U.S. Open in five sets. Pato O'Ward won both IndyCar races in Wisconsin. Alex Palou clinched the season title, fifth of his career. The WNBA is now on a break for the upcoming FIBA World Cup in Berlin. The late game Sunday went to Dallas over Connecticut, 97-71. Earlier, Atlanta beat Minnesota. Scottie Scheffler won the PGA's Tour Championship by three strokes over Victor Hovland. Defensive tackle Aaron Donald officially returned to the Rams after 2 years of retirement. Wide receiver Odell Beckham made the Giants roster. The Titans waived quarterback Will Levis. In the Sunday night ball game in Chicago.
3: High school football highlights from Friday night. Gus Poole rushed for 96 yards and two touchdowns. Case and Tyler rushed for 78 yards and one score. And Poole and Tyler connected for another touchdown as Decorah opened the season with a 26-14 win over Waukon. Irie Mathil rushed for 245 yards, four touchdowns. Trey Cota threw for three touchdowns and ran for another. And Tanner Trundle returned to kick for a touchdown as Kehigh opened the season with a 62-28 win at Tripola. Kane Rogers rushed for 114 yards and three scores, part of a 258-yard rushing attack as North Fayette Valley opened its season with a 43-34 win over Independence. Caleb Holzer rushed for 140 yards and a score and also caught a 53-yard touchdown pass. Alex Loden rushed for two touchdowns and passed for two more. Ethan Bergen rushed for two touchdowns and James Kennedy returned a fumble for a score as Crestwood opened the season with a 50-0 win over MFL Marmac. Bryden Ball and Adrian Rindles connected on three touchdowns and Quincy Case rushed for 87 yards and a score as Fillmore Central picked up a week zero win 41-7 against Medford. Former area preps in college football over the weekend. Former Spring Grove prep Ethan Crouch started on the offensive line in Dakota State's 35-27 win over Dakota Wesleyan. And former Southwind prep Brady Ort had four tackles, two solos, two assists in Waldorf's 77-7 loss to Concordia of Nebraska. That's a look at sports for a Monday morning. I'm Darren Swinson.
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8: Here's your river forecast. Slight chance for showers today, otherwise partly cloudy. High of 89, southwesterly winds 5 to 10 miles an hour. Slight chance for storms tonight, lows around 69. Sunshine mixed with clouds at times tomorrow. Slight chance for storms, highs level off around 87. I'm meteorologist Derek Hite on 94.9 and 99.1 The River. Currently, it's 73 degrees.
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1: More music on the way here on this Monday morning, 73 degrees, and today is National Eat Outside Day. Good day for a picnic. Going to be pretty warm today, actually, but still, you know, go have a picnic lunch for today or get some takeout and, you know, go to the picnic table. National Matchmaker Day. Have you ever successfully set anyone up? 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
2: Markets are mostly lower to start the week. This is Market Matters on the Iowa Agribusiness Radio Network for August the 31st. I'm Dustin Huffman. Front month corn futures all fractionally mixed. Soybeans right now 2 to 4 cents lower. Wheat complex is even double digits lower as well. We'll take a look at those numbers here coming up very soon. On Friday, we saw December corn up 3 cents, November beans up 20 cents. Kansas City wheat was up 24 and a quarter cents. The markets were trading on ongoing uncertainty of grain shipments in the Black Sea on Friday. This meant double-digit rallies for wheat. Soybean prices surged into the double digits on tremendously strong demand, as reflected by numerous flash sales of soybeans and soy meal. Corn followed wheat and soybeans higher. The final trading day of August may face end-of-month profit-taking. However, the markets seem intent on maintaining a bullish trend. On Sunday, the U.S. attacked two Iranian rocket launchers in the Strait of Hormuz. Iran retaliated by attacking a U.S. military base in Jordan. As a result, crude oil has moved above $90 a barrel to start the week. The Dow right now is trading down 87 points. European and Asian markets are all mixed. The cattle news cycle brought a lot of fireworks last week, as much of the same as expected this week. Uncertainty remains in all protein contracts as the markets weigh additional shipments of ground beef at discounted prices. Opening cattle calls will be lower to mix. Hogs look to be higher to mix. We'll look at the numbers next.
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2: On the overnight, December corn down a half at 536 even. March is down a half at 550 and three quarters. November new crop beans 4 and a half lower at 1283 and a half. January down 4 cents at 1298 and three quarters. Soybean meal is $3.30 lower at 334.90. Soy oil 25 cents lower at 7034. Chicago wheat down 10 and a half at 756 and a half. Kansas winter wheat down 13 and three quarters at 814 even. Kansas spring wheat, one of the lone bright spots, up 24 cents at 784. Minneapolis spring wheat down 2 cents at 743 and a quarter. Oats trading up 14 cents at 348. That's Market Matters.
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News coming up here soon with Darren Swenson at 8 o'clock and from Radio Iowa as well. 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

0: 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Radio Iowa, and local news coming up here shortly with Darren Swenson, but first, the Pledge of Allegiance, Decorah School Bus Drivers.
1: I pledge allegiance to the flag of the United States of America, and to the republic for which it stands, one nation, under God, indivisible, with liberty and justice for all.
2: This is Radio Iowa. Two big weekend events in Iowa focused on the top candidates in the state's general election ballot. Iowa Senator Chuck Grassley made a pitch to his fellow Republicans, urging them to reach out to independents who may not intend to vote in November for Senate hopeful Ashley Hinson and for Zach Lane, who's running for governor.
3: So what I'm telling you is this. We don't need any sand in the machinery of good-running Republican governor.
2: Gubernatorial candidate Rob Sand, speaking at the Polk County Democratic fundraiser, urged the crowd to volunteer to speak with Iowans face-to-face about the stakes in this year's election.
4: We have a chance to win this race, and if we do, we can get back an Iowa that is full of common sense and full of teamwork and full of people listening to each other.
2: The chairman of the Polk County Democrats is calling this an incredible opportunity to take back the governor's office. Election Day is 64 days away. 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
7: A Cresco man was arrested in Davenport last week after a year-long investigation. Court documents say 22-year-old Eric Hernandez Uribe was charged with 7 counts of sexual exploitation, 1 count of grooming, and 1 count of exploiting a child. Court records allege that Hernandez Uribe began an online chat with an undercover law enforcement account that posed as a 14-year-old in May of 2025. Authorities say Hernandez requested inappropriate photos from the account on 7 separate occasions. Law enforcement says Hernandez Uribe allegedly arranged to meet the 14-year-old in Davenport last week. He was arrested and is being held in the Scott County Jail on $100,000 bond. The Winnesee County Board of Supervisors will hold the second reading of a resolution to declare emergency medical services such as ambulance services an essential service in the county at its meeting today. The board will discuss a Canoe Ridge River Road traffic study, a Verizon lease, and a hire in the Veterans Affairs Office. The meeting will begin at 9:30 at the Courthouse Annex Building in Decorah. The Allamaquia County Board of Supervisors will have a busy agenda for its meeting today. The board will discuss a victim witness coordinator grant. The supervisors will also consider Allamaquia County courthouse cameras and a courthouse security camera. Public hearings will be held on the budget amendment and a requested zoning change. The meeting will begin at 9 a.m. at the courthouse in Waukon. A heads up from the city of Waukon. City officials say Quick Trip's contractor has notified the city that they expect to pave the municipal lot located south of their parcel today and to restripe the new parking stalls tomorrow. The city says the lot is expected to be closed through Tuesday. Quick Trip is funding the majority of the project per a temporary construction easement agreement with the city in conjunction with their store addition and remodel. And this note in from the Winnesee County Engineer's Office, County Road B-16, approximately 4 miles west of Spillville, will be closed beginning this morning for the replacement of a crossroad culvert. County officials say the closure is expected to last until Friday. With news, I'm Darren Swenson.
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12: Here's your river forecast. Sunshine mixed with clouds at times today, with a slight chance of rain showers. Daytime highs approaching 89. Southwest winds 5 to 10 miles an hour. Partly cloudy skies again tonight. Slight chance of thunderstorms. Lows dip down to about 69. 87 tomorrow. Slight chance of thunderstorms. I'm meteorologist Derek Height on 94.9 and 99.1 The River. Right now, 73.
0: Yeah, later today, going to heat up again here in the tri-state area. Music this hour, Jimmy Buffett's also Gabrielle. And right now, Fleetwood Mac, The River, 94.9, 99.1. Good morning.

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0: Kelly Clarkson on the station, bringing you the music of your lifetime. 94.9, 99.1, The River. And our good news story of the day, I found one here. And a heartwarming adoption story is getting attention online. A TikTok creator named Rachel, who calls herself an animal influencer, visited a shelter and asked to meet its least wanted dog. Turned out to be a pit bull named Nancy, who has received no adoption applications. Nancy arrived at the shelter after her owner died and was very depressed. Rachel decided she was going to visit Nancy and take her out on weekly outings. She shared videos that showed a playful, affectionate dog who loved toys, kisses, and a time at the park. Also helped work on Nancy's training to boost her chances of finding a home. Well, the videos gave viewers a completely different picture of the shelter dog's personality. And after weeks of attention and care, Nancy was finally adopted. The story is also sparking conversations about pit bulls, which are disproportionately represented in U.S. animal shelters. So yeah, finally, Nancy got adopted.
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4: Here's your river forecast. Sunshine mixed with clouds at times today, with a slight chance of rain showers. Daytime highs approaching 89. Southwest winds 5 to 10 miles an hour. Partly cloudy skies again tonight. Slight chance of thunderstorms. Lows dip down to about 69. 87 tomorrow. Slight chance of thunderstorms. I'm meteorologist Derek Height on 94.9 and 99.1 The River. 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

On the way after 10, the John Tesh Radio Show, and lots of music all throughout your Monday. 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
7: Here's your river forecast. Sunshine mixed with clouds at times today, with a slight chance of rain showers. Daytime highs approaching 89. Southwest winds 5 to 10 miles an hour. Partly cloudy skies again tonight. Slight chance of thunderstorms. Lows dip down to about 69. 87 tomorrow. Slight chance of thunderstorms. I'm meteorologist Derek Height on 94.9 and 99.1 The River. Currently 75.
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We'll talk about the Grand Canyon and some scary stuff that's been happening over the weekend. Details on the way. Here's Train on 94.9, 99.1, The River. If you don't

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Celine Dion, 94.9, 99.1, The River. We're going to get up to about 92 for this afternoon's high. One person is dead and around 15 people believed to be missing after severe flash flooding hit parts of the Grand Canyon National Park on Saturday, forcing the evacuation of at least 62 others. The National Park Service says flooding caused major damage around Bright Angel Canyon and Phantom Ranch and swept boulders and debris into the Colorado River and destroying nearly all footbridges across Bright Angel Creek. Now, several popular trails, campgrounds, and other areas are now closed indefinitely. Search and evacuation efforts continued yesterday, with officials asking for information about anyone who may have been hiking or camping in the affected areas. The number of missing could change as authorities account for visitors. And apparently they're expecting more heavy rain and thunderstorms possible through today, raising the risk of additional flash flooding, rock slides, and debris flows. How scary. Bad deal at Grand Canyon National Park. Hopefully they can account for and find more people and are okay. Here's Lewis Capaldi on The River.

0: This afternoon, we'll have a high of 91, and there is a slight chance of a shower later on this afternoon. Looks like a very small chance of showers tonight, low 70. Tomorrow, 88, and then Wednesday, 88, with still chances in there for some showers. So yesterday, at our house anyway, we had a little downpour for a little bit of the time in the evening. It was just, there wasn't even a whole lot on the radar. It just kind of rolled through and got a nice little rain out of it, though. Coming out, more great songs, and we'll hear from Lionel Richie next.
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0: Smokey Robinson on the river, 94.9 and 99.1. Weather details on the way. And right now, the opening markets.
1: 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I'm John Perkins with a Brownfield market update. 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Dorchester, Wisconsin's $2 higher at 66. Opening for the major direct markets is going to depend on how aggressive buyers want to be to start the week. Pork on Friday was up $2.26 at $96.06. The estimated hog slaughter of 447,000 head was down 7,000 on the week and down about 13,000 on the year. Box beef was mixed. Choice was $5.13 lower at $3.76.23. Select beef was $1.89 higher at $3.61.08. And in Chicago, September soybeans are down 2 1/4. September corn's up 2 3/4. September wheat in Chicago is down 16 1/4. Soybeans are mixed. Corn is up and wheat is lower. A lot of this just ended the month consolidation and position squaring. In soybeans, the big feature is spread activity. For corn, the support's coming from short covering and some demand expectations. Meanwhile, as for wheat, it's profit taking here at the end of the month. At the Chicago Mercantile Exchange, live and feeder cattle futures and lean hogs, for that matter, are all supported by oversold signals. Live and feeder cattle are also watching the distribution of this week's direct cash cattle show list. October live's up 77 at 212.45 and December's 85 higher at 214.57. September feeders are up 37 at 321.22. And hogs picking up additional support from that higher close in pork Friday. October's up 145 at 83.35. December's 142 higher at 73.72. This program is brought to you by John Deere, proud to support the American farmers and ranchers who harvest our future year in and year out. John Perkins, Brownfield Market Update.
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0: Weather for today, might see a pop-up shower. Otherwise, 91 for the high. Heat index values as high as 98. Overnight tonight, low 70 with a slight chance of a shower or thunderstorm. And it looks like 88 for Tuesday and Wednesday. with a little bit of chance here and there for some showers, but a little better chance here Wednesday night and Thursday as well. Here's Don Henley on The River.

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Coming up here after 10 o'clock, after an information update from Darren Swenson, it's the John Tesh Radio Show. Here's Chicago, the river. Yeah, good day for a picnic, right? In the park?

0: This is Radio Iowa. Two big weekend events in Iowa focused on the top candidates in the state's general election ballot. Iowa Senator Chuck Grassley made a pitch to his fellow Republicans, urging them to reach out to independents who may not intend to vote in November for Senate hopeful Ashley Hinson and for Zach Lane, who's running for governor.
1: So what I'm telling you is this. We don't need any sand in the machinery of good running Republican governor.
0: Gubernatorial candidate Rob Sand, speaking at the Polk County Democratic fundraiser, urged the crowd to volunteer to speak with Iowans face-to-face about the stakes in this year's election.
2: We have a chance to win this race, and if we do, we can get back an Iowa that is full of common sense and full of teamwork and full of people listening to each other.
0: The chairman of the Polk County Democrats is calling this an incredible opportunity to take back the governor's office. Election Day is 64 days away. 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
7: With this information update, I'm Darren Swinson. The Decorah Water Department will begin its routine fall hydrant flushing program tomorrow. City officials say crews will work across the city weekdays from 7 a.m. until 3:30. The maintenance project will take approximately 2 to 3 weeks for completion. Hydrant flushing is a vital maintenance practice. It clears natural sediment from the water mains, ensures high quality water, and verifies that all fire hydrants operate properly for emergency fire protection. City officials say residents should expect pressure drops, discoloration, and the water will remain safe. They recommend that residents check the water, run cold tap water for 1 to 2 minutes until clear before cooking or drinking. Laundry caution, check the water color before doing laundry to prevent clothing stains. And appliance-wise, you should avoid running water softeners or washing machines while crews are flushing nearby. Anyone with questions can call the Decorah Water Department at 382-5171. With this information update, I'm Darren Swinson.
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14: Here's your river forecast. Sunshine mixed with clouds at times today, with a slight chance of rain showers. Daytime highs approaching 89. Southwest winds 5 to 10 miles an hour. Partly cloudy skies again tonight. Slight chance of thunderstorms. Lows dip down to about 69. 87 tomorrow. Slight chance of thunderstorms. I'm meteorologist Derek Height on 94.9 and 99.1 The River. Right now, it's 79 degrees.
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0: 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Welcome back to Intelligence for Your Life. John Tesh with you. This is your new and improved life on the radio. Hey, ladies, for you, when you're upset, which would you prefer the man in your life to say to you? What's the matter, or is something wrong? Well, Men's Health magazine posed that question to hundreds of women, and the majority say they would rather be asked, what's the matter? Because, as they say, if a man asks, is something wrong, it implies he can't tell that something's bothering you. And how should a man react when he does know there's a problem? Should he say, calm down, or take a deep breath? I think you can guess the answer, but 94% of women would rather have a man say, take a deep breath. Saying calm down makes people feel their emotions aren't valid. Agree? Disagree, ladies? Facebook.com/John Tesh.
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0: Up next, crucial intelligence from technology expert Nicholas Carr and his book, What the Internet is Doing to Our Brains. You'll want to hear this.
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0: river.
1: All right, intelligent people, here we go with how our smartphone GPS maps are destroying our memory. This comes from technology expert Nicholas Carr, who wrote a great book, The Shallows, What the Internet is Doing to Our Brains. So research shows that our navigational sense is tightly connected to memory. And the less we use our memory to get where we're going, and the more we rely on technology instead, the higher our risk for memory loss and dementia as we age. That's why technology expert Carr recommends boosting your brain power and your memory by taking different routes to get to everyday locations and using a paper map on occasion to go someplace new. And try to really understand the route you're taking and where you're actually headed instead of listening to monotone directions from a GPS app. And after you've been someplace, try to visualize the route you took to get there. The better able you are to remember the twists and turns and landmarks, the easier it'll be to find the next time, and the bigger the boost to your brain power, more importantly.
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0: 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We'll tell you why most of us find one-uppers to be incredibly annoying next.
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1: Soybeans and cattle are mixed on Monday morning. Corn and hogs are higher. I'm John Perkins with a Brownfield Market Update. Stein's devotion to innovation means you can count on them to provide you the best products, get you higher yields and more profitability. Stein has yield. Soybeans are mixed, adjusting spreads, looking at a hot, dry finish to the growing season in many areas. Unknown destinations did buy 159,000 tons of new crop U.S. beans ahead of the open. September soybeans are down 4 at 1272 and a quarter. November's 3 and 3 quarters lower at 1284 and a quarter. September bean meal's down 260 at 335.60, and September bean oil's 90 lower at 69.69. Corn's up. Hot, dry weather in the Corn Belt could potentially have a late impact on this year's yield. Smaller crop in Europe and a lack of Black Sea exports could boost global demand. September's up 2 at 514, and December corn's a half higher at 537 and a quarter. And wheat's down on profit-taking as it gives back some of the gains after a very bullish month. Black Sea export movements at a standstill and droughts expanding in portions of the U.S. plains. September Chicago's down 16 and 3 quarters at 750 and a quarter. With hot, dry weather setting in, December cotton's up 151 at 92.89, and November rice is 11 higher at 1565 and a half. Live cattle are up. Feeders have turned back to mostly modestly higher as they watch the distribution of this week's new direct cash show list. October lives up $1.02 at $212.75, and December's 102 higher at $214.75. September feeders are up 40 at $321.30. October's 52 higher at $317.05. And oversold and with pork higher Friday, October hogs are up $1.42 at $83.32. December leans $1.40 higher at $73.70. And over in the broader market, crude oil is back above $85 a barrel. John Perkins, Brownfield Market Update.
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0: This is John Tesh on the river, 94.9 and 99.1 FM. Welcome back to Intelligence for Your Life. Do you know who's really annoying? It's the one-upper. Yeah, you know, the guy who always has a story to tell after your story or in the middle of your story. And of course, his is even more dramatic or hilarious than yours. Psychologists have a name for that. It's called reciprocal self-disclosure. It's a big one. Reciprocal self-disclosure. It's universally annoying. Research has shown that people who follow up with statements that show they understand, empathize, or appreciate what was said are significantly more well-liked than people who respond with their own big old stories. So here's a tip from Chris Malone, author of the book, The Human Brand, How We Relate to People, Products, and Companies. He says the key is to ask thoughtful questions and resist the urge to jump in with your own comments and observations. Simply listen to what somebody is saying, let it sink in, and then ask another thoughtful question. You will be loved. You will be respected.
1: IFYL. Intelligence for Your Life.
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8: Here's your river forecast. Sunshine mixed with clouds at times today, with a slight chance of rain showers. Daytime highs approaching 89. Southwest winds 5 to 10 miles an hour. Partly cloudy skies again tonight. Slight chance of thunderstorms. Lows dip down to about 69. 87 tomorrow. Slight chance of thunderstorms. I'm meteorologist Derek Height on 94.9 and 99.1 The River. Currently, it's 81 degrees.
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From our relationship files, you know there's one upside to bickering with your spouse. You may be less likely to get sick. UCLA researchers discovered that when couples bickered for just 15 minutes, their bodies produced more immune system cells. Why would this happen? Well, because your body interprets the bickering as a mild threat, so it boosts its defenses in case a strong immune response is needed. I'm not afraid.

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4: Here's your river forecast. Sunshine mixed with clouds at times today, with a slight chance of rain showers. Daytime highs approaching 89. Southwest winds 5 to 10 miles an hour. Partly cloudy skies again tonight. Slight chance of thunderstorms. Lows dip down to about 69. 87 tomorrow. Slight chance of thunderstorms. I'm meteorologist Derek Height on 94.9 and 99.1 The River. Currently, it's 81 degrees.
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1: Well, we've talked many times before with support from researchers about how great it is to have a hobby. Hobbies reduce stress and strengthens the brain. But if you want to make your hobby even better, you just do it with other people. According to the University of Rochester, they said engaging your favorite hobby in your favorite hobby with others, much more satisfying. The presence of other people intensifies the experience.
2: It also makes you feel more connected to a community, so that when you're doing, whether it's, you know, knitting, bowling, whatever your hobby is, you're going to feel like it's not something that you're using to dissociate. It's something you're using to gain fulfillment, and then it will actually be self-perpetuating. I'll also say this. We have told you so many times that social relationships at the workplace and dating relationships at the workplace are a recipe for disaster, right? And as an adult, you go, okay, but then what am I supposed to do?
1: Right.
2: How am I supposed to meet people? It's really hard to not just to date, but also just to make friends in adulthood.
1: Right.
2: Having a hobby or having a place where you volunteer, having something that you're engaged in regularly, is the key to developing a community that is outside of your professional community, but that will allow you to date, have additional friends, and not be tied to your workplace for all of that fulfillment.
1: Yeah, I love your examples too. Bowling or knitting.
2: I'm just trying to, you know, I'm going with just like the classic, what I saw the Flintstones do. That's what I'm going.
1: Yeah, that's a good baseline.

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For Winnesheek and Allamakee counties is on 94.9 and 99.1 FM. 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
1: 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My name is John Tesh. You are plugged in to Intelligence for Your Life, your new and improved life in about 2 minutes or less. And I'm sure there's a more delicate way to put this, but just to be blunt, we now know that stress can make us stupid. This is according to MIT. Their study found that when we're stressed, we experience a decline in cognitive function. We have difficulty concentrating and remembering and learning new things. People with high stress levels are a full 45% more likely to score as, quote, cognitively impaired on tests. This is from stress. Yale neuroscientist Amy Arnston has studied stress and brain function. She tells us with chronic stress, we gradually lose gray matter in our prefrontal cortex, the brain area that keeps us clear-headed and focused. Adding to the problem is that the prefrontal cortex is also needed to keep us calm and regulate our stress response. However, our stress is shrinking the area that helps us control our stress. So Amy says, the data on this is clear. We must continue to find ways to manage our stress and know that exercise, she says, is better than almost anything else, even if it's just a daily walk.
2: Intelligence for your life.
1: And just ahead, I have tips to help you get hired from the book Land the Job You Love, including how to explain any gaps in your work history in a way that adds value to your resume instead of being something you try to hide.

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And the legendary singers from decades ago. 94.9 and 99.1. The

0: 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What is this place? 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You can lose 10 pounds here. The 411's here. 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
4: Here's your river forecast. Sunshine mixed with clouds at times today, with a slight chance of rain showers. Daytime highs approaching 89. Southwest winds 5 to 10 miles an hour. Partly cloudy skies again tonight. Slight chance of thunderstorms. Lows dip down to about 69. 87 tomorrow. Slight chance of thunderstorms. I'm meteorologist Derek Height on 94.9 and 99.1 The River. Currently, it's 82 degrees.
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0: This is John Tesh on the River, 94.9 and 99.1 FM. Welcome back to Intelligence for Your Life. John Tesh with you. Don't forget, you and I are going to hang out after the show. We made a date at facebook.com/John Tesh. And we are always saying that if you have gaps on your resume, it's good to mention the volunteer work you've done, right? And it is. Just don't use the word volunteer. Why? Well, that's associated with free. And free is going to diminish your value in the eyes of an employer. According to job search expert Mary Eileen Williams, Mary Eileen wrote the book, Land the Job You Love. Here's what you should say. I spearheaded a donation campaign for a local food bank, or something like this. I organized a fundraising event for a local church and brought in $1,000. So volunteer work is work, so be specific. When you're vague, it becomes a throwaway and loses its value. You got it? Now work it.
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0: And coming up, why the cure for depression could be as simple as just going out and mowing the yard.

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0: Audio Iowa. I'm Darr Danielson. 31 counties in South Central and Southeast Iowa will be under a heat advisory through Wednesday. National Weather Service meteorologist Abby Weiss says we're headed back to a steamy, muggy spell to wrap up the summer.
1: We got hot temperatures coming in these next couple of weeks with heat indices reaching in the hundreds this week.
0: Many Iowa communities are reopening their cooling centers as daytime highs are predicted to reach into the 90s. A woman who was the subject of a weekend river search in north central Iowa was found safe and alive by the rescuers. The search started after the Eldora Fire Department got a report of a woman missing along the river about 5 p.m. Dogs, drones, and a plane were used in the search. The woman who was not identified was checked over by EMS and released. The new executive committee that oversees the Center for Intellectual Freedom at the University of Iowa will meet tomorrow to discuss hiring a permanent director. Governor Kim Reynolds says it's taken a while to get the center operating as envisioned because there aren't many like it in the U.S. Radio Iowa, I'm Darr Danielson.
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3: With this information update, I'm Darren Swinson. The Decorah Water Department will begin its routine fall hydrant flushing program tomorrow. City officials say crews will work across the city weekdays from 7 a.m. until 3:30. The maintenance project will take approximately 2 to 3 weeks for completion. Hydrant flushing is a vital maintenance practice. It clears natural sediment from the water mains, ensures high quality water, and verifies that all fire hydrants operate properly for emergency fire protection. City officials say residents should expect pressure drops, discoloration, and the water will remain safe. They recommend that residents check the water, run cold tap water for 1 to 2 minutes until clear before cooking or drinking. Laundry caution, check the water color before doing laundry to prevent clothing stains. And appliance-wise, you should avoid running water softeners or washing machines while crews are flushing nearby. Anyone with questions can call the Decorah Water Department at 382-5171. With this information update, I'm Darren Swenson.
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6: Here's your river forecast. Slight chance for showers this afternoon, otherwise partly cloudy skies. Highs around 89, southwesterly winds 5 to 10 miles an hour. Lows dip down to about 69 tonight, slight chance of thunderstorms. Highs level off around 87 tomorrow, slight chance for storms. I'm meteorologist Derek Hite on 94.9 and 99.1 The River. Right now, 82.
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0: 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Let's call this next piece the health benefits of having a yard. Look at your yard. Do you see all those GLVs out there waiting to boost your mood? So GLV stands for green leaf volatiles, and it's the compound most of us associate with the scent of freshly mowed grass. You know what it smells like. Scientists say the compounds are actually in all green plants, and they're one of nature's ways of protecting plants. Because when grass or leaves are damaged, say by a hungry caterpillar, GLVs are released to attract insects that'll come and eat the caterpillar, thus saving the plant. But get this. The latest study has found that green leaf volatiles have benefits for us, too, humans. Australian researchers found that when we inhale the compounds, they activate areas of our brain responsible for shutting down stress, and they produce a sense of tranquility. The result? Long-term exposure to these GLVs, also known as the smell of cut grass, can boost your mood in a way that protects you from mental health issues like anxiety and depression. In fact, some research suggests the compounds are as effective at warding off depression as taking Prozac. Another excuse for cutting the yard, it could be the key to keeping you stress-free.
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1: Time for some workout intelligence. If you try a workout once and your body is killing you the next day, don't give up. According to Brigham Young University, your body will start to adapt to the workout the second time around. Your muscles will be sent more T cells that reduce inflammation and counteract pain. So even if the new exercise routine leaves you aching, try it again. It will feel easier.
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0: 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Because like the song says, you are out of time. You're almost there, but don't panic. There's still more music to come before you're completely engulfed in the blissful embrace of that little light you see in the distance. Soon you'll be healed, forgiven, and refreshed, free from all trauma, pain, guilt, and shame. You may even forget your own name. But before you dwell in that house forever, here's 30 minutes of easy listening to some slow tracks on 103.5 Dawn FM.
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0: have yet to surface as buyers and sellers are preparing for the week ahead. Last week, deals in the South were up mostly $222 live, down $3 from the previous week's weighted averages. Dress business in the North was up mostly $345, down $10 from the prior week's weighted average basis. Box beef was lower and sharply lower at midday with light demand for heavy offerings. Choice down $1.93 at $375.20. Select was $6.57 lower at $354.51. In Nebraska last week, 7 and 9 weight steers were $2 lower and 8 weights were $8 lower. Steers 1,000 to 1,050 pounds were $6 lower. Heifers 600 to 700 pounds were steady. 7 weights were $1 lower. 8 weights were $10 lower and 9 weights were down $2. The USDA says demand was mostly moderate with instances of good. Medium and large one feeder steers 810 to 896 pounds were up $327.50 to $354.50. Cash hogs were lower at midday with solid negotiated purchases. A slower start to the week isn't a big surprise. Leverage is with the packers, and they've been able to move needed numbers at their pace. Demand remains crucial. And while there have been some bright spots in both global and domestic markets, there are concerns about long-term strength that linger. Barrels and gilts at the National Daily Direct were down a dollar with a weighted average of $88.65. Butcher hog prices at the Midwest cash markets are down at $64. At Illinois, slaughter sows were steady with moderate demand for moderate offerings at $43 to $55. And pork values were sharply higher at midday, up $3.49 at $99.55. Bellies jumped more than $12 to start the day. This program is brought to you by John Deere. John Deere is proud to support the American farmers and ranchers who harvest our future year in and year out. I'm Megan Grebner for Brownfield.
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8: Here's your river forecast. Slight chance for showers this afternoon, otherwise partly cloudy skies. Highs around 89, southwesterly winds 5 to 10 miles an hour. Lows dip down to about 69 tonight. Slight chance of thunderstorms. Highs level off around 87 tomorrow. Slight chance for storms. I'm meteorologist Derek Height on 94.9 and 99.1 The River. Currently, it's 84 degrees.
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All right, so why is it that we just can't resist looking at gross stuff on the internet? You know, you see headlines that say, man impaled by arrow through the eye and lives, and for some reason, we got to click to see the poor guy's eye. Why does this happen? Psychology professor Alexander Skolnick is an expert in disgust. This is real. He says this happens to be an evolutionary tendency. It's baked into our brains because being disgusted keeps us safe. As babies and little kids, we learn to avoid dangerous things that could hurt us or make us sick, and gross pictures on the internet serve that same purpose. They teach us what to avoid to stay safe and healthy. Got to avoid the arrow in the eye. Professor Skolnick also compares our desire to see gross stuff to riding a roller coaster or watching a gory movie. We feel fear, but at the heart of it, we know we're safe. And that combination ends up lighting up your reward response. We know we're never really in danger, so we can let these images make our heart race. And those two reasons are why we feel compelled often to click on the gross stuff online. Now you know.

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6: Here's your river forecast. Sunshine mixed with clouds at times this afternoon, with daytime highs approaching 89. Winds out of the southwest, 5 to 10 miles an hour. Partly cloudy skies tonight. Lows dip down to about 69. Sunshine mixed with clouds at times tomorrow. High temperatures reach up to 87. I'm meteorologist Derek Height on 94.9 and 99.1 The River. Currently, it's 86 degrees.
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94.9, 99 won the river. Good afternoon, and kicking off your afternoon with great music here. Coming up, we have Michael Jackson, also Earth, Wind & Fire, and now Wilson Phillips.

I'm Kathy Ray. You're listening to The River, and you can sign up this week to win a tropical trip for two in the Passport to Paradise with LA Communications and Sundance Travel. It's happening Thursday, 5 to 7 at Portside One Stop in Harper's Ferry.

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Earth, Wind, and Fire on the River. I'm Kathy Ray. We'll talk about cash. Is it on its way out? That'll happen after Whitney Houston.

0: 94.9 99 won the river. According to a new survey, 42% of Americans never use cash anymore, and only 12% use it all or almost all of the time. Now, here are some other stats. Okay, 58% of high-income households never use cash versus 24% of low-income households. 51% of Gen Z are cashless versus 33% of people 65 and older. Still, 45% of us always or almost always have cash on us. That number swells to 69% among people 65 and older. Now, try telling that to all those restaurants and stores who add a surcharge to credit card purchases. Interesting. Is cash on its way out?
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0: Your afternoon forecast with a river, a chance of a shower this afternoon, possibly a thunderstorm, otherwise seeing some sunshine. Tonight, a chance of a shower, possibly a thunderstorm, increasing clouds and a low of 69. Tomorrow, chance of showers or thunderstorms in the morning, sunshine 87. Wednesday, mostly sunny, 87, and rain on Thursday. Right now, it is 88.

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1: They say the holy water's watered down, and this town's lost its faith. Our colors will fade eventually, so if our time is running out, day after day, we'll make the mundane a masterpiece. Oh my, my, oh my, my love, I take one look at you, you're taking me out.

0: 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And coming up, we'll have a look at your forecast. Also, Gordon Lightfoot, Dionne Warwick, and America.
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6: Here's your river forecast. Sunshine mixed with clouds at times this afternoon, with daytime highs approaching 89. Winds out of the southwest, 5 to 10 miles an hour. Partly cloudy skies tonight. Lows dip down to about 69. Sunshine mixed with clouds at times tomorrow. High temperatures reach up to 87. I'm meteorologist Eric Height on 94.9 and 99.1 The River. Right now, it's 86 degrees.
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Michael Bublé on the river, and this Friday night, it is Friday night tailgate with Darren Swenson here on the river at 6 o'clock. Catch that on Friday night here on the river. Now hauling over.

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We'll talk about America's Got Talent after Dido.

0: I'm Kathy Ray. This is The River, and America's Got Talent has now found someone to keep Simon Cowell's seat warm. Kenan Thompson will join the judges' table as a guest judge for the third round of quarterfinals tomorrow, while Cowell steps away from the NBC competition series to undergo a routine procedure related to his back. Now, Thompson, best known as a longtime Saturday Night Live cast member, will sit alongside Howie Mandel, Sofia Vergara, and Mel B at the judges' table as season 21 continues. Yes, they did find somebody to keep the seat warm for Simon Cowell. Now your Brownfield report.
1: Soybeans were mostly higher. Corn, cattle, and hogs were up. Hello, I'm Megan Grebner with your commodity market update on Brownfield. Speed wins. That's why Sinus focus on delivering higher yielding genetics faster than the competition, and why they've released more new Enlist E3 lines than any other company. Stein has yield. Soybeans were mostly higher on fund and technical buying. Beans are looking at a hot, dry finish to the growing season in many areas. Unknown destinations did purchase 159,000 tons of new crop ahead of the open. September beans were down a penny at 12.75 and a quarter. November beans were unchanged at 12.88. Corn was higher on fund and technical buying. Hot, dry weather in the Corn Belt could potentially have a late impact on this year's yield. A small crop in Europe and the lack of Black Sea exports might keep a floor under global demand in the new marketing year. September corn was up 3 at 5.15. December corn was up 1 1/4 at 5.37 3/4. The wheat complex was lower on profit taking and technical selling. Wheat gave back some gains after a very bullish month. Black Sea export movement is at a standstill, and drought is expanding in portions of the U.S. plains. In Chicago, September wheat was down 10.5 at 7.56 1/2. December wheat was down a dime at 7.74. In Kansas City, September wheat was down 7.5 at 8.20 1/4. And in Minneapolis, September wheat was down 6 1/4 at 7.39. Live and feeder cattle were up on an oversold bounce ahead of direct business. Box beef at midday was actually sharply lower. October lives up 95 at 212.67. December live cattle were up 85 at 214.57. September feeders were up 55 cents at 321.45. Hogs were up on oversold signals and the higher midday move in pork. October lean hogs up 177 at 83.67. December lean hogs were up 185 at 74.15. I'm Megan Grebner, Brownfield Ag News.
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0: Your afternoon forecast with the river, a chance of a shower, possibly a thunderstorm later today. Otherwise, partly sunny tonight, chance of a shower, possibly a thunderstorm, and a low of 69. And for Tuesday, mostly sunny, 87. Wednesday, mostly sunny, 87. And Thursday, 50% chance of showers and thunderstorms. High of 84. Right now it is 89 with Christopher Cross.

That's Lionel Richie on the river. Today, National Eat Outside Day. Yeah, good day to have a picnic tonight for supper once the kids get home from school. 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

0: 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Jimmy Buffett coming up, Billy Joel, but first your forecast.
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4: Here's your river forecast. Sunshine mixed with clouds at times this afternoon, with a slight chance of rain showers. Highs level off around 88, winds out of the southwest 5 to 10 miles an hour. Partly cloudy skies tonight. Lows dip down to about 69. Sunshine mixed with clouds at times tomorrow. Highs level off around 89. I'm meteorologist Derek Kite on 94.9 and 99.1 The River. Currently, it's 82 degrees.
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Winding through decades of the music you love.

Benson Boone on the river, and we'll have our history lesson coming up. But first, we're going to talk about the rise of the Mamoon. Yeah, we'll talk about that.

0: Billy Joel on the River. I'm Kathy Ray. So two New York moms say they found the secret to surviving single parenthood, joining forces, moving in together, and sharing the day-to-day chaos of raising kids. After struggling with sky-high housing costs and the everyday demands of single parenthood, Bernie and Annabelle decided to move in together and create a mamoon, with their three children. They share bills, childcare, chores, and all the little day-to-day parenting responsibilities that can be overwhelming when you're doing it solo. The moms say the arrangement brought an immediate sense of relief and turned a tough situation into something much more manageable. Now, their story highlights a growing trend of single moms teaming up for financial and emotional support. In today's economy, some women are discovering that the dream living situation isn't a romantic partner. It's a reliable friend who can help with school drop-off and split the grocery bill. The rise of the mamoon. What do you think?
1: Direct cattle markets were quiet Monday. Butcher hogs were $2 higher. I'm John Perkins with a Brownfield market update. You better build bigger bins. It's just a suggestion, but regardless, be ready to maximize your per acre profits. The MX Series corn by Stein. Stein has yield. Soybeans were mixed, adjusting spreads at the end of the month, quarter, and marketing year. September was a penny lower at 12.75 into quarter. November held at 12.88. On good demand, September corn was up 3 at 5.15, and December was 1.25 higher at 5.37 3/4. Live and feeder cattle were supported by an oversold bounce. October live is up 95 at 212.67. December was 85 higher at 214.57. October feeders are up 50 at 317.02. And on oversold signals in the midday gain in pork, October hogs are up 177 at 83.67. December lean was $1.85 higher at 74.15. John Perkins, Brownfield.
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0: Time now for our history lesson. Starting in 1887, Thomas Edison received a patent for his kinescope that made moving pictures. In 1888, Jack the Ripper killed his first victim, prostitute Mary Ann Nichols, in London's East End. Five more victims of Jack the Ripper were killed over the next 3 months, but no suspect was ever arrested. 1935, FDR signed an act which prohibited the export of U.S. arms to hostiles. 1965, the Department of Housing and Urban Development was established by Congress. 1974, the Partridge Family ended its TV run 1 day after the last Brady Bunch episode aired. 1997, Princess Diana died in a Paris car crash with her companion, Egyptian playboy Dodi Fayed, and driver Henry Paul. She was 36 and Fayed was 42. Paul was found to have been intoxicated and speeding at the time of the accident. In 2006, after being stolen in 2004, Edvard Munch's painting, The Scream, was found after a raid by Norwegian police. That is your history on this date. Coming up, your forecast.
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1: So with so much uncertainty in life, how can we set goals and move forward? According to time management expert Laura Vanderkam, consider these words when making plans. Hold the near future tightly, hold the far future lightly. Meaning, if you're making plans for the next 2 weeks, Vanderkam says absolutely nail down as many details as possible. But if you're making plans for the next 6 to 12 months, go ahead and take action, like reserving a wedding venue or buying plane tickets for a vacation, but do not worry about specific details just yet. And beyond a year, you shouldn't make concrete plans at all. Just think in terms of what your long-term intentions are. That way, you can continue to move toward your longer-term goals without being caught off guard every time life throws you a curveball. Hold the near future tightly. Hold the far future lightly. Love it! John Tesh with today's Intelligence for Your Life Minute.
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0: Your afternoon forecast with a river, a chance of a shower or thunderstorm, and partly sunny tonight. Increasing clouds, a chance of a shower, thunderstorm, and a low of 69 for Tuesday. Mostly sunny, 87. Wednesday, mostly sunny, 87. But Thursday, a 50% chance of showers or thunderstorms, high of 84. It is 89 now with Don Henley.

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9: Here's your river forecast. Lows dip down to about 69 tonight under partly cloudy skies. Winds out of the west around 5 miles an hour. Sunshine mixed with clouds at times again tomorrow. High temperatures reach up to 89. Partly cloudy tomorrow night. Slight chance of thunderstorms. Lows dip down to about 70. I'm meteorologist Derek Height on 94.9 and 99.1, The River. Currently 84.
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And a Friday night, you can catch your Friday night football here on the River. Old Wine will be at Waukon 7:30 with Andy Sires and Evan O'Neill. 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

0: That's a great big world on the river. Now, this is interesting. Scientists have developed a cookie made out of plastic waste. Sounds kind of gross, doesn't it? They are called microbites. The experimental treats are designed to turn PET, PET plastic, and agricultural waste into edible ingredients using heat, pressure, water, and specifically engineered yeast. Oh, I don't know. The yeast can produce proteins, fats, vitamins, flavors, and even vanilla-like compounds. The idea was developed through NASA's Deep Space Food Challenge and could eventually provide food in extreme environments such as deserts, submarines, or even Mars. Ew. Don't expect these cookies at your local bakery just yet, thank goodness. The good news, sustainable. The bad news, very, very chewy.
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2: Here is your river forecast. Increasing clouds tonight, the low of 69. Tomorrow, mostly sunny, 87. Wednesday, 87 with sunshine. Thursday, a 50% chance of showers and thunderstorms and a high of 84. Now it's Crosby, Stills, and Nash.

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0: Radio Iowa. I'm Dar Danielson. The heat we saw earlier in the summer has returned. 31 counties in south central and southeast Iowa are now under a heat advisory. It will last through Wednesday evening. Communities across Iowa have been discussing data centers, with some Iowa counties enacting moratoriums. National Taxpayers Union President Pete Sepp says data centers will power America's economy for at least 5 years, and policymakers should establish consistent uniform tax policy for the centers.
1: Enacting bans on data centers or slapping higher taxes on them that other businesses don't have to pay, that's the wrong direction.
0: Both candidates for Iowa governor have proposed tax changes for data centers. A fungus called anthracnose, which thrives in wet conditions, is causing the leaves on certain trees to turn yellow, brown, and drop early. DNR forester Mark Vitosh says it's not likely to have a long-term impact on trees.
2: They'll be all right.
0: A variety of deciduous trees have been hit by that fungus. Radio Iowa, I'm Dar Danielson.
3: 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I'm Todd Kim. 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
5: With this information update, I'm Darren Swenson. The Decorah Water Department will begin its routine fall hydrant flushing program tomorrow. City officials say crews will work across the city weekdays from 7 a.m. until 3:30. The maintenance project will take approximately 2 to 3 weeks for completion. Hydrant flushing is a vital maintenance practice. It clears natural sediment from the water mains, ensures high quality water, and verifies that all fire hydrants operate properly for emergency fire protection. City officials say residents should expect pressure drops, discoloration, and the water will remain safe. They recommend that residents check the water, run cold tap water for 1 to 2 minutes until clear before cooking or drinking. Laundry caution, check the water color before doing laundry to prevent clothing stains. And appliance-wise, you should avoid running water softeners or washing machines while crews are flushing nearby. Anyone with questions can call the Decorah Water Department at 382-5171. With this information update, I'm Darren Swenson.
6: Here's your river forecast. Lows dip down to about 69 tonight under partly cloudy skies. Winds out of the west around 5 miles an hour. Sunshine mixed with clouds at times again tomorrow. High temperatures reach up to 89. Partly cloudy tomorrow night. Slight chance of thunderstorms. Lows dip down to about 70. I'm meteorologist Derek Height on 94.9 and 99.1, The River. Currently 86.
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That's Kenny Loggins on the river, and you can sign up to win a tropical trip for two in the Passport to Paradise with LA Communications and Sundance Travel this week. It's happening on Thursday, 5 to 7 at the Portside One Stop in Harper's Ferry. Take out of your waist.

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Time now for our Sort of Sports report, and former NBA star Blake Griffin is hoping his next year career move is late night talk show host. Griffin, who is a part of Amazon's Prime NBA coverage, will launch a show called The Step Back with Blake Griffin on October 20th that will stream on Amazon Prime and YouTube as

0: The new NBA season gets underway. New episodes will roll out every Tuesday and won't feature any guests. Instead, it'll be Griffin behind a desk talking about the sports issues of the day in a style pioneered by Last Week Tonight with John Oliver. And pro football, the most passionate NFL fans come from two cities that have faced off in the playoffs many times, Buffalo and Kansas City. That's according to the Fandom Index from Nielsen, which used 8 key metrics to determine where the most avid football fans live, including merch, attendance, streaming, social media, following, TV viewership, radio listening, betting intent, and overall interest. And that is your Sort of Sports report.
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0: Here is our river forecast. Cloudy tonight and a low of 69. Tomorrow, mostly sunny, 87. Wednesday, 87 with sunshine. And Thursday, 50% chance of showers and thunderstorms and a high of 84. Now, Michael McDonald.

Thanks for listening to The River. And on Sunday, the Lansing VFW barbecue chicken is happening from 11 to 2. Half a barbecue chicken, cheesy potatoes, beans, dinner roll for only $15. Carryouts only, held on the south side of Lansing Fire Department. That's a Lansing VFW barbecue chicken, Sunday, 11 to 2. Home.

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I'm Kathy Ray. 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Some people want it to happen. Some wish it would happen. Others make it happen.

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6: Here's your river forecast. Lows dip down to about 69 tonight under partly cloudy skies. Winds out of the west around 5 miles an hour. Sunshine mixed with clouds at times again tomorrow. High temperatures reach up to 89. Partly cloudy tomorrow night. Slight chance of thunderstorms. Lows dip down to about 70. I'm meteorologist Derek Height on 94.9 and 99.1 The River. Right now, it's 84 degrees.
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10: Here's your river forecast. Lows dip down to about 69 tonight under partly cloudy skies. Winds out of the west around 5 miles an hour. Sunshine mixed with clouds at times again tomorrow. High temperatures reach up to 89. partly cloudy tomorrow night. Slight chance of thunderstorms. Lows dip down to about 70. I'm meteorologist Derek Height on 94.9 and 99.1 The River. Right now, it's 84 degrees.
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